says, oh, wrong number, sorry to waste your time. And I think to myself, why now? Why me? Why?

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And if your man gives you trouble just to move out on a double, and you don't let it trouble your brain, cause away goes trouble down the drain. Said away goes trouble down the drain.

0: Ακούς Love 97,5.
1: Would you dance if I asked you to dance? Would you run and never look back? Would you cry?